0: or with your local agent.
1: Liberty, liberty, liberty.
2: It's game day at Jim's house, and the spread is impressive.
3: Mike's already done some damage with the hot wings, and now he's dropping back and going deep for another slice of pizza.
2: I sure hope he brought the Pepto.
3: Mike knows that Pepto-Bismol provides fast, five-symptom relief from unexpected stomach upsets. He's no rookie.
2: The way he's throwing back those nachos, he's the GOAT.
4: Be ready for game day with Pepto.